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2: It's time once again for This Day in Country Music, going back through the years to look at August 28th. It was on this day in 1937 that Joe Osborne was born. The American bass guitar player was known for his work as a session musician and a one-time member of the Wrecking Crew. He worked with Kenny Rogers, Mel Tillis, and Hank Williams Jr., and at one count, they listed Osborne as bassist on 53 number one hits on the country charts. It was on this day in 1965 in Windsor, Ontario, that Shania Twain was born. The Canadian country pop singer-songwriter's 1997 album Come On Over became the best-selling album of all time by a female musician in any genre and the best-selling country album of all time, selling more than 40 million copies worldwide. Twain has won 5 Grammy Awards, 27 BMI Songwriter Awards, and is sometimes referred to as the Queen of Country Pop. She is one of the most commercially successful artists of all time, having sold over 80 million albums in total. And it was on this day in 1982 that Leanne Rimes was born in Star, Mississippi. Known for her rich vocals and her rise to fame as an 8-year-old champion on the original Ed McMahon version of Star Search, followed by the release of the Bill Mack song Blue when she was 13, to become the youngest country music star since Tanya Tucker in 1972. That's a look at this day in country music.
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0: 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Sundry's second annual Harvest Festival at the Sundry and District Museum, September 12th and 13th. 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
2: 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The Road Report, brought to you by Integra Tire in Sundry.
3: Remember the winter that was, followed by the spring that wasn't?
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COVID scene for 1,000 years. Caused financial joys and biblical fears. It caused some smiles, it caused some tears. But more to the point of our story, for the first time in the collective memory, that old brown prairie that had been so dry for so long was very muddy, boggy, sticky. We'd pull one truck out and get another stuck in, and motors that roar and tires that spin would sink right down, down to the diff, and we'd all take turns and do it again until no one could move. Call one more friend, come on out here, we need you. 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

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That ought to give us some traction.

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Valley and Fools, good morning. How are you? 11 minutes after 6 o'clock. Troy Labocane here with you once again. Yes, I have returned. We'll talk about that. And we've got a whole bunch of other things going on, too. But right now, why don't you roll over and get, I don't know, maybe 6.5 more minutes of snooze time. I'll wake you up after Reba McEntire. Here's Tim Hicks.

0: Reba McEntire, turn on the radio. Good morning. It's 18 minutes after 6 o'clock. Troy Level Kane joining you once again on this, Monday of my week. I don't know about you. I know it's Tuesday, but I just got here. Anyways, yes, I took the day off yesterday. Yes, I got a bunch of stuff done. And yes, I'm back here for 4 days before I get a long weekend again next week, this coming weekend being Labor Day weekend. And then after that, I've got a three-day weekend because of Old Stoverfest. Yes, it is a week or a month of just broken weeks, really. That's all I'm doing for the next little bit. Either way, we've got all sorts of fun stuff rolling your way this weekend and beyond. We've got the beginning of the Alberta Junior Hockey League season coming up. We'll talk about that. We've got all sorts of other things going on as well. So get up, grab a coffee, get ready for your Tuesday morning here on the ranch.
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0: It's Sully Burrows. 20 minutes now to 7 o'clock. Coming up this afternoon, I'll be live on location at Save On Foods in Didsbury. It is the first of the month. It's the first Tuesday of the month. And that means they've got all sorts of great savings on out there. We'll tell you more about those as we continue on through the afternoon. I'll be out there from 12 till 4 with lots and lots and lots of great savings for you. I know that everybody, including myself, loves to save money, especially these days. And we will take every opportunity to do that. And a great place to do that today will be out there at Save On Foods in Didsbury. So we'll talk about that later on. But just know that you should be joining me this afternoon from 12 till 4 at Save On Foods in Didsbury.
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9: Olds weather.
0: For this afternoon, we'll see a high of 26 degrees. We'll also see a mix of sun and cloud with increasing cloudiness through the day. A few clouds through the evening, and overnight tonight, a low of 9 degrees, 23 degrees with a mix of sun and cloud. Tomorrow, 11 degrees and showers tomorrow night. Thursday, showers and 20 degrees, 20 degrees for Friday with a mix of sun and cloud. Currently in the area, it is partly cloudy and 10 degrees.
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0: Twitter. That's Cameron Whitcomb. It's 11 minutes now to 7 o'clock. Tuesday morning, and I do hope your Tuesday was going well so far. I know you're just pulling your head of the pillow and wondering why is it not the weekend yet, but don't worry. The weekend's coming, and it's going to be a long weekend. Labor Day weekend is this weekend. Isn't that great? I know. Anyways, we've got more coming up for you in just a little bit, but it is the second day of school, so please make sure you remember to stop for those buses when they've got their stop signs out and lights flashing. Either way you're going, if you see one of those, stop. Let the passengers disembark and cross the street. And once the bus actually retracts its stop sign and turns the flashing lights off, then you can proceed. But keep in mind, watch out for those stop signs coming off of those school buses today and throughout the rest of the school year.
1: Sunrise on the Ranch.

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2: Whether it's slick, windy, bumper to bumper, or smooth sailing, we'll keep you posted. 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

Davidson and Barn Burner. Good morning, 10 minutes after 7 o'clock. Remember when Dan Davidson was here for Oldstoberfest? I certainly do. He was a double bill that year with Eric Etheridge. That's right. I'm sure you remember that, too. Also, remember that we've got Oldstoberfest coming up really quickly here. We'll tell you more about that in just a few minutes. But right now, here is Eric Etheridge, Made in Mexico on the Ranch.

0: Middle of the bed, that's Madeline Merlot. It is 16 minutes after 7 o'clock. Tuesday morning, the 1st of September. Yay, September's here. Are you excited? I know. You know what? I'm not super excited that it's here. It just means that we're that much closer to the cold season, and I'm not a fan of that season in the slightest. But here we are. Got to make the most of what we have left of summertime, which is about 21 days. And in that 21 days, in fact, 11 days from, well, 10 days from right now is Oldstoberfest 2026. Don't miss the fun. The Friday night, of course, is Epic Eagles, the Eagles tribute band, after the rodeo on Friday evening. Then, of course, Saturday is the rodeo, and Brandon Wisham is going to be in town for the show this year. Oldstoberfest 2026. 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Don't miss a minute of the fun. Just 10 days and counting.
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1: I'm Justin Goulet with your information update. The Alberta government is removing Water Act approval requirements for certain routine work involving temporary and seasonal wetlands. Starting this fall, producers will no longer need government approval for some low-risk activities, including cultivation, spraying, seeding, and certain drainage work on their own land. Environment Minister Grant Hunter says the changes will save farmers time and money, while Agriculture Minister Tara Sawyer says they'll give producers more flexibility to manage water and improve productivity. The province says protections will remain in place for neighboring landowners, infrastructure and higher value wetlands, and any water managed under the exemptions must stay on the producer's property.

0: Puts Dan and Shay, good morning. It is 21 minutes now to 8 o'clock. 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
1: Olds weather.
0: For this afternoon, we'll see a high of 26 degrees. We'll also see a mix of sun and cloud with increasing cloudiness through the day. A few clouds through the evening, and overnight tonight, a low of 9 degrees, 23 degrees with a mix of sun and cloud. Tomorrow, 11 degrees and showers tomorrow night. Thursday, showers and 20 degrees, 20 degrees for Friday with a mix of sun and cloud. Currently in the area, it is partly cloudy and 10 degrees.
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2: 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The Cam Clark Ford text line also open for your birthday and anniversary greetings on this first day of September, 403-556-2206. Remember, one lucky person to be enjoying that birthday cake from Westview Co-op. We'll be making that draw in just a little bit. We'll find out who's celebrating their birthday first. If you are celebrating a birthday today, you're celebrating alongside TikTok star Dean Withers. He's 21 years old today. Jason Taylor, 51 years old, also enjoying a birthday today. Dr. Phil turning 75 years old today. Also having a birthday, 86-year-old Lily Tomlin. She's enjoying a birthday today. Gloria Estefan turning 68 years old. She's probably going to conga. Scott Speedman turning 50 years old today. Also Boyd Holbrook turning 44 years old today. Also enjoying a birthday today. Megan Nicole turning 32 years old. And BG Brothers Gibb, Barry Gibb, turning 79 years old today. Happy birthday to Barry Gibb. 403-556-2206. Let's see who else is celebrating today. On our Cam Clark Ford text line, we've got please send happy birthday wishes to Candace Clark today for Elaine. So happy birthday, Candace Clark, from Elaine. Also, happy birthday to the best boss ever, Marty Rock, from his Capital Pressure staff. Also, happy birthday to Karen from Donald. That was left here for today. Happy birthday to Karen from Donald. 403-556-2206. Good morning, Birthday Club.
3: Good morning. I'd like to wish a very happy anniversary to Patsy and Albert Gibbs. And a happy birthday to Carolyn Ritchie. And the greetings are coming from Judy.
2: All right. Thanks, Judy. You have a great day.
3: You as well. Okay. Thank you.
2: Whoops. 403-556-2206. Let's see who else is celebrating a birthday today. Good morning, Birthday Club.
4: Yes, I'd like to wish my husband, Gerald Felker, a happy birthday. And that's coming from his wife, Bev, and his family.
2: All right. Happy birthday, Gerald. Thank you very much. Good morning, Birthday Club.
5: Hello.
2: David, what's happening, man?
5: Welcome back to work.
2: Oh, yes, I am back to work now. But
5: I've been here for a whole week.
2: Ah, yeah. Well, thanks, man. Who are we celebrating today?
5: Dr. Phil.
2: Well, happy birthday, Dr. Phil, from David. Thanks, David. You have a great day.
5: You too.
2: All right, man. Good morning, Birthday Club.
6: Yes, I'd like to wish Kelsey Jewett a happy birthday, as well as his mother, Marcia. It's from their family and friends.
2: All right. Happy birthday to both. Thank you very much. 403-556-2206. Let's see if we got anybody else on the Cam Clark Ford text line this morning. 403-556-2206. All right, let's put a last call on the Birthday Club, 403-556-2206. 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All right, we're going to close her down for today. Boom, just like that. And we're going to get everybody's name in the old hat this morning. And our birthday cake winner is Candace Clark. Happy birthday, Candace Clark. You can enjoy that birthday cake. If a loved one can head on over to Westview Co-op in Olds, speak to the bakery department, and they will have your birthday cake certificate waiting for you behind the counter. You can enjoy that birthday cake. 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

Good time goes. That's Dallas Smith. Good morning. Where does the morning go? It's 12 minutes after 8 already. Can you believe it? I know. Where does the year go? It's already the first day of September. It's nuts. Anyways, we've got some savings for you today. We'll tell you where you can save big on your groceries in just a little bit. But right now, here's Post Malone.

0: People are crazy. That's Billy Currington. Good morning. How are you? 19 minutes now after 8 o'clock as we continue through this first day of September. 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

0: Under the Influence, it's Tyler Joe Miller, 18 minutes now to 9 o'clock as we continue cruising through this Tuesday. Coming up soon, we've got Sundry's second annual Harvest Festival out there in Sundry, and we are giving away family of four weekend passes. We'll be making draws for those coming up this Friday. What we need you to do right now, though, is enter that draw. So what I want you to do is text me your name, your phone number, along with Sundry to 403-556-2206, and we will put your name into the draw this Friday for those family four weekend passes for the second annual Sundry Harvest Festival. 403-556-2206, your name, your phone number, and the word Sundry, and the first three texters are going to have their names in that draw for this Friday.
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5: Olds weather.
0: This afternoon, we're expecting a high of 26 degrees. Also looking for a mix of sun and cloud throughout the day. We'll see increasing cloudiness overnight tonight and a low of 9 degrees. 23 degrees and a mix of sun and cloud tomorrow. Showers and 11 degrees tomorrow night. Showers and 20 degrees for Thursday. Friday, 20 degrees once again with a mix of sun and cloud.
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0: Katie St. Germain, Salt in the Wound, 12 minutes now to 9 o'clock, Tuesday morning. You know what that means? That means it's time for the Century 21 Bravo Realty Trading Post. That'll be coming up after 9:05 this morning. The Camp Clark Ford text line is already taking your Century 21 Bravo Realty Trading Post submissions right now. Our website, of course, never stops taking your submissions for the Century 21 Bravo Realty Trading Post, mymountainviewnow.com, under the Trading Post tab. 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And, of course, you'll also find the past 7 days' worth of Trading Post items waiting for your perusing as well. The telephone lines will go live after 9:05 for the Century 21 Bravo Realty Trading Post. Right now, here's Thomas Rhett.
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1: I'm Justin Goulet with your information update. The Alberta government is removing Water Act approval requirements for certain routine work involving temporary and seasonal wetlands. Starting this fall, producers will no longer need government approval for some low-risk activities, including cultivation, spraying, seeding, and certain drainage work on their own land. Environment Minister Grant Hunter says the changes will save farmers time and money, while Agriculture Minister Tara Sawyer says they'll give producers more flexibility to manage water and improve productivity. The province says protections will remain in place for neighboring landowners, infrastructure and higher value wetlands, and any water managed under the exemptions must stay on the producer's property. Special Olympics olds and district athletes jump into the pool to begin their swimming season on September 27th. Swimming coach Tina Trick Wilkes says their program has really grown and about 25 swimmers were part of it last season.
2: We have some wonderful coaches, and if you have people that like to swim and like to work with special needs, we always welcome more volunteers to help our swimmers get the very best. There's some very fast special needs swimmers all across our province and all across our nation, and it's a great chance for them to show their athletic ability.
1: She adds that they'll be hosting swimmers from all over the province for a meet at the Olds Aquatic Center on the 8th of November. If you're interested in volunteering this season, contact Karen through the Special Olympics Olds Alberta Facebook page. And Disney's Freaky Friday, the musical, is next up for BS Productions. They'll be bringing it to life on stage at the Sundry Arts Center in February of next year. Music director Jamie Sire says they're now open for audition bookings on October 1st and 3rd.
3: We need one energetic boy who's about 10 years old who can sing. We need 8 or 10 adults, all ages, men and women. We need at least a dozen somewhat wild teenagers, or almost teens, we say 12 and up. And everybody on stage will be singing. We say, if you like to sing and you can imagine yourself on stage, we want to hear from you.
1: Anyone who'd like to join the cast of Freaky Friday, the musical, can audition with BS Productions by contacting them through the Sundry Arts Center website. 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
5: In sports, the Olds College Broncos ran onto the pitch in Calgary to begin the brand new ACAC soccer regular season on Sunday. The women's team from Olds College tied the Ambrose University Lions 1-1. The Broncos men were handed a 3-1 loss by the Lions after a week off for the Labor Day weekend. Both of OC's soccer teams will head to Red Deer Polytechnic on September the 12th before their home openers on September 13th versus the University of Alberta, Augustana. Main camp ahead of the start of the new Alberta Junior Hockey League regular season is underway for the Olds Grizzlies. They'll have on-ice practices and a video session today. The Grizzlies will then step onto the ice at the Sportsplex for their first exhibition game tomorrow at 6 p.m. against Team Korea for international competition. And finally, the Toronto Blue Jays begin an important three-game road series in Cleveland this evening. The Guardians are holding down the third and final wildcard playoff spot in the American League, and the Jays are 1.5 games back in the standings. That's your sports update.
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6: This afternoon, we're expecting a high of 26 degrees. Also looking for a mix of sun and cloud throughout the day. We'll see increasing cloudiness overnight tonight and a low of 9 degrees. 23 degrees and a mix of sun and cloud tomorrow. Showers and 11 degrees tomorrow night. Showers and 20 degrees for Thursday. Friday, 20 degrees once again with a mix of sun and cloud.
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6: 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Go to our telephone line and see who's selling what this morning. Good morning, Trading Post.
10: Good morning. How are you?
6: Good. Yourself?
10: Good. I'll put my truck back on. 2005 Dodge Ram. 200,000 kilometers. 556-5239, Didsbury.
6: 5239, Didsbury. Okay.
10: Thank you.
6: Thank you. Have a great day. Good morning, Trading Post.
11: Hi, good morning.
6: Hi.
11: I'm looking for a set of tires, 185, 65 R15s, a set of them for a little Kia car that's in pretty good condition, that's not weather checked or rotten out. Also selling a 16-inch bar Poulan chainsaw that runs great. Just came out of the shop there last week just as a service. I'm asking $60 for it. My phone number is 780-910-9930. Just leave a voice message and I'll call them back.
6: Great. Thank you very much.
11: Oh, and I'm in Red Deer.
6: Perfect. Oh, yeah. Thank you very much.
11: Thank you.
6: Bye-bye. Whoops. Good morning, Trading Post.
12: Good morning.
6: Hi.
12: How are you today?
6: I'm good. How are you?
12: I'm fine.
6: Excellent.
12: I've got 3 things here to this morning.
6: Sure.
12: I've got a lounger chair for $50 and a computer table for $10 and 4 kitchen chairs for $20. My phone number is 403-358-0537.
6: 0537. Great. Thank you very much.
12: Thank you.
6: Have a great day.
12: Bye-bye.
6: Bye-bye. 403-556-2206. The telephone line open. Cam Clark Ford text line open. And waiting for your calls and texts right now. The Century 21 Bravo Realty Trading Post on the air once again. On what is so far a beautiful Tuesday morning. 403-556-2206. Our telephone line and Cam Clark Ford text lines are open. 403-556-2206 from the Cam Clark Ford text line this morning. We've got coming up tomorrow, September the 2nd, that's Wednesday, kickoff season for the 2026-2027 of the Olds and District Evergreen Club. The presentation by Dr. Ken Fry, entomologist, will take place from 1 till 3 p.m. Dr. Ken Fry is talking about beneficial insects in your yard. 5237 52nd Street in Olds. No cost to attend. Come on out, bring a friend, and have a great time socializing and having some information throughout the afternoon. It's open to the general public. Again, that's tomorrow at the Olds Evergreen Center. Dr. Ken Fry, entomologist, talking about beneficial insects in your yard. Check that out. It's always a good idea to know what's important to be in your backyard for sure, especially about the insects. 403-556-2206, the summer clear out at the IODE nonprofit thrift store. Second time around today from 1 p.m. till 5 p.m. All summer stock selling for a dollar. Sandals, shorts, etc. Come and check it all out. That's right beside the Blue Yak in Uptown Olds. The summer clear out of the IODE nonprofit thrift store today from 1 till 5 p.m. 403-556-2206. Our telephone line is open. Our Cam Clark Ford text line also open. Someone's wanting to buy early 90s Dodge truck parts. 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At 403-396-8629. For the Honda generator, yes, I can definitely do that. I'll just text it to you. There we go. Done. There you are. 403-556-2206. Our telephone line and Cam Clark Ford text lines are open right now. The Century 21 Bravo Realty Trading Post is heard every weekday, 9:05 to 9:30 here on 96.5 The Ranch. And we put up our Trading Post submissions online at mymountainviewnow.com after the show. 403-556-2206. The telephone line and Cam Clark Ford text lines open right now. Gone to and next items up for bids. 403-556-2206. Let's see what we got on our Cam Clark Ford text line this morning. All right. Here we go. 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Happy anniversary to Mike and Michelle Emberry. 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Good morning, Trading Post.
13: Good morning. I have an item for sale here. A John Deere AR. 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
6: Sorry, 403-335.
13: 4366.
6: 4366. 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Thank you very much.
13: Thank you.
6: Good morning, Trading Post.
14: Yeah, I'm stopping to try my motorhome on here this morning, see if anybody's interested.
6: Sure.
14: It's a 1999 Triple E Commander.
15: 35 foot. Got the Ford V10. 14 foot slide. It's sleep six. There's new tires and new batteries. I've got two roof air conditioners. It's got two furnaces. 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Queen Island bed, naturally. That's how they all came, I guess. Lots of basement storage. The dash air still works good. It's got a driver's door. Of course, a hitch on the back. It's in great shape. It's only got 110,000 kilometers on it. 22.5 I'm asking for it.
16: 22,500,
6: yeah. And your phone number, sir?
15: It's in Red Deer, 302-4151.
6: 4151, perfect, in Red Deer.
15: 302-4152. Yeah, it's an above-average shape. It's, yeah, anybody who wants to take it south, it'd be good for that or whatever. Whatever, I just don't use it, so might as well let it go.
6: Might as well. All right, thank you very much. Good luck.
15: Thank you.
6: 403-556-2206, a 1999 Triple E Commander, 35 foot. He says it's in great shape. He's taking offers. It's got 110,000 kilometers on it. He's looking for 22,500. 403-302-4151. 403-302-4151. 403-556-2206. Our telephone line is live right up until 9:30 for the Century 21 Bravo Realty Trading Post, 403-556-2206, as well as our website, mymountainviewnow.com, under the Trading Post tab. 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We've got the summer clear out at the IODE. That's the second time around thrift store right beside Blue Yak. Today from 1 till 5 p.m. All summer stock selling for a dollar. Sandals, shorts, etc. Come on out and check it out. The summer clear out at the IODE nonprofit store the second time around beside the Blue Yak. 403-556-2206. We're continuing on this Century 21 Bravo Realty Trading Post for this morning. Tomorrow, September 2nd, kick off the 2026-2027 season of the Olds and District Evergreen Club with Dr. Ken Fry. He's an entomologist. He'll be talking about the beneficial insects in your yard, what to keep, what to not keep. 1 p.m. till 3 p.m., 552 37 52nd Street in Olds. That's the Olds and District Evergreen Center. No cost. Just come on out, bring a friend, and have a great social informative afternoon open to the general public. 403-556-2206. Our telephone line is open. Cam Clark Ford text line is open. 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Let's see what else might be on our Cam Clark Ford text line. Look at that. We've got four new Toyo G3 Ice M&S studded winter tires on new steel rims. 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Pickups loads starting at $150 northwest of Olds at 403-540-7280. 403-540-7280. Now might be a good time to start stocking up the old wood pile for the colder season, since we are in the burr months already. September, here we are. October, November, December, all cold months. And February is even colder. 403-556-2206. We're continuing with the Century 21 Property Trading Post right up until 9:30. But right now, we got to take a short break. We'll be back with more of your Trading Post items right after this.
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6: Yes, we are continuing with the Century 21 Bravo Realty Trading Post here on the ranch. Maybe not that right there, maybe. Good morning, Trading Post.
19: Yeah, good morning. I got one item for sale here this morning. Sure. It's a metal rolling work table. The top is 20 inches by 30 inches, and the adjustable height is, you can adjust that from 32 inches to 45 inches, and it's got four casters on it, so you can move it around wherever you need it. I'm asking $25 for that. My phone number is 403-358-9401.
6: 9401. Perfect. Thank you.
19: You bet. Have a great day.
6: All right. 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You need a metal rolling work table? 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Sounds like it's in great shape. $25. 403-358-9401. 403-556-2206. Our telephone line is open. 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We continue on with the Century 21 Bravo Realty Trading Post right up until 9:30 this morning, as we normally do here on the ranch every weekday, 9:05 to 9:30. It is the Century 21 Bravo Realty Trading Post. Let's see what else might be here. Oh, my goodness. Yeah, we got those. Okay. So we've got a 75-inch LG Smart TV, used only a couple of months, for $1,000 or best offer. 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And it would be great if they gave us a number to call or text for that more info. But they did not. So we will go with the number they texted from was 403-586-4046. 403-586-4046. 403-556-2206. Our telephone number is open. Our Cam Clark Ford text line open. And we're taking your calls and texts right up until 9:30 this morning. So that means you got about 4 minutes left on the Century 21 Bravo Realty Trading Post. For sale, we've got a Snowflight snowblower, 8 horsepower, 24-inch three forward gears and one reverse. 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Also, a Lawn Boy self-propelled lawnmower for $75 and a 48-inch snowblade with install connector connects to an ATV for $250. And that is all at 403-373-3102. 403-373-3102. 403-556-2206. See what else we have on our Cam Clark Ford text line this morning. We got about 3 minutes left on the Century 21 Bravo Realty Trading Post, but we do this Trading Post thing every weekday, 9:05 to 9:30 here on the ranch. And as we've mentioned before, you'll find the Trading Post item posts at mymountviewnow.com for 7 whole days after the show. You can check them out there. At your leisure. 403-556-2206. The telephone is open. The Cam Clark Ford text line open for another 2.5 minutes here on the ranch. Boom. Just like that. Let's see what else is on our Cam Clark Ford text line this morning. We do a little one of these things. 403-556-2206. A 3300 PSI Honda pressure washer. They're asking for $100. It needs a wand and hose. But if you would like to purchase it, it's 587-224-3371. 587-224-3371. Let's see what else we have here. 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Okay. Another sweep of our Cam Clark Ford text line. We've got about 1.5 minutes left on the Century 21 Bravo Realty Trading Post. 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A Norbert 30-foot flash deck trailer for sale. They're asking for $12,000. 403-559-8568. That's out east of Bowdoin. 403-559-8568. Again, that's a Norbert 30-foot flash deck trailer looking for $12,000. About, 30 seconds left on the Century 21 Bravo Realty Trading Post. 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Let's see if we can get a couple more extras in just before we close down the show for today. 403-556-2206. We've got that. Olds and District Evergreen Club beginning tomorrow for the 2026-2027 season with Dr. Ken Fry, entomologist, who'll be talking about the beneficial insects in your yard from 1 p.m. till 3 p.m. at 5237 52nd Street. It's no cost to attend. Come on out, bring a friend, and have a great social and informative afternoon. It's open to the general public. Again, that's tomorrow at the Olds and District Evergreen Club, 1 p.m. to 3 p.m. with Dr. Ken Fry, entomologist extraordinaire. Looks like that's going to do it for today for the Century 21 Bravo Realty Trading Post here on the ranch. 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But until tomorrow at 9:05, that's it for the Century 21 Bravo Realty Trading Post here on the ranch.
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The devil went down to Georgia. He was looking for a soul to steal. He was in a bind because he was way behind. 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When he came across this young man, sawing on a fiddle and playing it hot, and the devil jumped up on a hickory stump and said, "Boy, let me tell you,

0: Devil Went Down to Georgia. That's Charlie Daniels Band. Good morning. Happy Tuesday to you. 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
1: Olds weather.
0: This afternoon, we're expecting a high of 26 degrees. Also looking for a mix of sun and cloud throughout the day. We'll see increasing cloudiness overnight tonight and a low of 9 degrees. 23 degrees and a mix of sun and cloud tomorrow. Showers and 11 degrees tomorrow night. Showers and 20 degrees for Thursday. Friday, 20 degrees once again with a mix of sun and cloud.
6: The Rooster's cock-a-doodle-doodling. 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

0: Megan Patrick, your daddy's smile. Good morning. I hope your day is going well so far, and I hope it continues to go well as we continue on through this lovely, lovely Tuesday. We got actually some decent weather for us today. I'm stepping aside to make some room for Tanya here. She'll be at 10 o'clock from till 2 o'clock. Don't forget, I'm going to be out at Chance Crossing at Save-On Foods in Didsbury from noon until 4, so join me out there. And, of course, Sierra will be here from 3 o'clock or 2 o'clock till 6 o'clock to get you through the rest of your afternoon and all the way home. So until I see you at Chance Crossing's Save-On Foods in Didsbury, I'll catch you later. Have a good one.
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Tim Hicks with Going Somewhere. Dallas Smith starting our 10 o'clock hour here on the ranch. Hey, back to school means those school zones are back in action too. Got to tell you more about that coming up. But first, let's continue with more music for you from Keith Urban on the ranch.

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1: It's the Community Outline on the Ranch.
2: I'm Tina Trick Wilkes, and I'm the Bulls and District Special Olympics head swim coach.
3: Tina, how did we do here with some local competition able to take part in the Alberta Summer Games?
2: Yeah, Shane Nielsen did a great job. He received several medals, gold medals, for his racing, and he competed way up in the Sherwood Park area in July, and he did a freestyle, a 50 free, a 50 back, and 50 breast, 100 breast, and 100 free, and he medaled in all those events. So he did very well. We took home 4 golds and a silver and a bronze, so he did very well. And in relay, he was also in a relay, yeah.
3: I understand that we're getting close to restarting the season for all of your athletes. Is that correct?
2: Yeah. Our swimmers get started on 27 September, and that's at the Olds Pool. They do a great job of hosting us. And we get going at about 4:45 at night, and we're in the pool by 5 to 6 o'clock at night. They get a full hour. We have some wonderful coaches. And if you have people that like to swim and like to work with special needs, we always welcome more volunteers to help our swimmers get the very best. There's some very fast special needs swimmers all across our province and all across our nation, and it's a great chance for them to show their athletic ability.
3: For sure. Approximately how many swimmers do you usually have each year in your program?
2: Well, the program has really grown, and swimming is developing a lot. Last year, we had about 25 in the program, and we like to have students. They can start as long as there's parents involved right away, like 8 or 9 years old. And then we have some older athletes that can compete, right? That's a nice thing about Special Olympics, with people with special needs can compete right till they pass away. It's a very special organization, started over 50 years ago by a doctor, and he had done a great job at inclusiveness, including although they're mentally challenged or genetically challenged, at least they have a chance to compete and feel the dignity and the respect that other athletes do.
3: If anyone is interested in joining your program or volunteering to help you guys out, where can they find out more information, Tina?
2: There's a Special Olympics Olds website, or Special Olympics Alberta website. Karen Mengerson is a fantastic lead in the community, as well as Darren Brown. Or if they wanted to specifically do swimming, they could just get a hold of me at swim.wt@gmail.com.
3: That's wonderful. Do you guys have any upcoming fundraisers or anything like that for Special Olympics Olds and District that you wanted to highlight, Tina?
2: Yeah, we are hosting swimmers from all over the province on the 8th of November in the Olds Aquatic Center. They are so wonderful to host us, and they do such a great job, and so they're very kind to the athletes, and that'll bring people from the North Country and as far south as Lethbridge in to compete with our athletes.
3: That's great. Anything else that you wanted to add at this time, Tina?
2: Well, I really thank the town of Olds, and Michelle Schumar does a wonderful job running the facility. She's very supportive of our athletes, as well as Karen Mengerson and Darren Brown do an outstanding job of creating a very inclusive, positive attitude for our special needs students and athletes.
3: That's great. Well, thanks so much for giving us all that information, Tina.
2: Okay, thank you so much.
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The Recklaws with One Beer Away on the Ranch. Now, of course, back to school means those school zones are also back in action, too, as the kids head back to class this week. Just a reminder to slow it down around schools and keep an extra eye on those crosswalks and the school buses as well, especially during those busy mornings and afternoons. Of course, school zones are 30 kilometers an hour unless otherwise posted. And remember, when a school bus has those red lights flashing, you do have to stop. And that's a pricey one to forget as well. Passing a school bus with its red lights flashing can mean a $567 fine and 6 demerit points. So keep that in mind. So give yourself some extra couple of minutes and keep an eye out for those kiddos this week. Here's Sully Burrows with Put It On Me on the Ranch.

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2: It's time once again for This Day in Country Music, looking back through the years at September 1st. Born on this day in 1931 in Sterrett, Texas, was American country music singer Boxcar Willie. Boxcar Willie was originally a character in a ballad he wrote, but he later adopted it as his own stage name. After he passed in April of 1999, Interstate 35E and Farm to Market Road 664 in Red Oak, Texas, was renamed the Boxcar Willie Memorial Overpass. It was on this day in 1933 in Friars Point, Mississippi, that Harold Lloyd Jenkins was born. You might know him better as Conway Twitty. Twitty held the record for the most number one singles of any act with 55 number one Billboard country hits until George Strait broke the record in 2006. Twitty, who scored his first number one in 1958 with It's Only Make Believe, passed away in June of 1993 in Springfield, Missouri at Cox South Hospital 2 months before the release of what would be his final studio album, Final Touches. And it was on this day in 2011 that Reba McEntire kicked off her 35-date North American All the Women I Am tour at McDonald Island Park, Fort McMurray, Alberta. With this tour announcement, McEntire was named the biggest female box office draw in country music. She sold over 9 million tickets and earned over $270 million in ticket sales. That's a look at this day in country music.
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4: Olds weather.
5: This afternoon, we're expecting a high of 26 degrees. Also looking for a mix of sun and cloud throughout the day. We'll see increasing cloudiness overnight tonight and a low of 9 degrees. 23 degrees and a mix of sun and cloud tomorrow. Showers and 11 degrees tomorrow night. Showers and 20 degrees for Thursday. Friday, 20 degrees once again with a mix of sun and cloud.
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Hey, now, if you've got a sports card collector in the family, this one is for you, the Mountain View County Sports Card Show. That is coming up to Didsbury Memorial Complex on Saturday, this Saturday, September 5th. It's happening from noon until 6. 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It's a full afternoon for collectors and sports fans in Didsbury this Saturday at the Didsbury Memorial Complex, and it's happening from noon until 6. Go have some fun. Here's Cameron Whitcomb with Kingdom of Fear on 96.5 The Ranch.

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0: What time zone am I on? What country am I in?
1: It doesn't matter. It's 5 o'clock somewhere.
0: It's always on 5 in Margaritaville, come to think of it.
1: Yeah, I heard that.
0: You've been there, haven't you?
1: Yes, sir.
0: I've seen your boat there.

Jackson. It's 5 o'clock somewhere, and Kane Brown starting our 11 o'clock hour here on the ranch. Tanya here with you, keeping you company. Now, this one is one of those times where AI is pretty darn cool. I guess researchers have developed an AI tool that can look at a routine ECG test and spot signs of heart failure or valve disease in less than 2 seconds. How amazing is that? I'm going to tell you more about it coming up. But first, here's Owen Rigling, Love, Hate, Love on the Ranch.

0: the Ranch.
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9: Changing your dinner plans the moment you smell your neighbor's barbecue.
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9: Summer sizzles on The Ranch.

Matt Lang would get you on the ranch. We also heard from Lainey Wilson in there as well with Phone Keys Wallet. Tandy here with you during the day shift. Now, I saw this and I thought, how cool is that? Now, sometimes, you know, AI can be used for good. Researchers have developed an AI tool that can look at a routine ECG and spot the signs of heart failure or heart valve disease in less than 2 seconds, which I thought was pretty cool. Now, it was trained using millions of ECGs, and the testing is identified up to 90% of patients with heart valve disease. Now, it's not replacing your doctor or, of course, your heart scans. The idea is to give doctors an extra set of eyes to help flag people who might need more testing sooner. 2 seconds. Technology can be pretty amazing when you put it to work like that. 100%. Here's Luke Combs with Lovin' on You on the Ranch.

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1: Olds Weather.
7: This afternoon, we're expecting a high of 26 degrees. Also looking for a mix of sun and cloud throughout the day. We'll see increasing cloudiness overnight tonight and a low of 9 degrees, 23 degrees and a mix of sun and cloud tomorrow, showers and 11 degrees tomorrow night, showers and 20 degrees for Thursday, Friday 20 degrees once again with a mix of sun and cloud.
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0: Morgan Wallen, Ben by now on 96.5 The Ranch. It's Taddy here with you. And hey, the Olds Grizzlies are getting ready for the new Alberta Junior Hockey League season with an exhibition action giving you an early chance to check out this year's team. And the Grizzlies will welcome the Korea University to the Olds Complex this Wednesday, September 2nd at 6 o'clock. And then next Wednesday, September the 9th, is another exhibition game at home as the Grizzlies take on the Calgary Canucks at 7 o'clock. Tickets are only $15 for adults, $12.50 for seniors, and $10 for students and youth. So if you've been missing some hockey action, you don't have to wait much longer. Go see the Olds Grizzlies tomorrow night against Korea University, 6 o'clock. At the Olds Sportsplex. Here's Nate Holler, Lightning in a Bottle, on 96.5 The Ranch.
1: Ain't a crazy baby, I just one drink could change things. 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Sparks flying over Bud Lights. 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
1: I'm Justin Goulet with your information update. The Alberta government is removing Water Act approval requirements for certain routine work involving temporary and seasonal wetlands. Starting this fall, producers will no longer need government approval for some low-risk activities, including cultivation, spraying, seeding, and certain drainage work on their own land. Environment Minister Grant Hunter says the changes will save farmers time and money, while Agriculture Minister Tara Sawyer says they'll give producers more flexibility to manage water and improve productivity. The province says protections will remain in place for neighboring landowners, infrastructure and higher value wetlands, and any water managed under the exemptions must stay on the producer's property. Special Olympics Olds and district athletes jump into the pool to begin their swimming season on September 27th. Swimming coach Tina Trick Wilkes says their program has really grown and about 25 swimmers were part of it last season.
2: We have some wonderful coaches, and if you have people that like to swim and like to work with special needs, we always welcome more volunteers to help our swimmers get the very best. There's some very fast special needs swimmers all across our province and all across our nation, and it's a great chance for them to show their athletic ability.
1: She adds that they'll be hosting swimmers from all over the province for a meet at the Olds Aquatic Center on the 8th of November. If you're interested in volunteering this season, contact Karen through the Special Olympics Olds Alberta Facebook page. And at Disney's Freaky Friday, the musical is next up for BS Productions. They'll be bringing it to life on stage at the Sundry Arts Center in February of next year. Music director Jamie Sire says they're now open for audition bookings on October 1st and 3rd.
3: We need one energetic boy who's about 10 years old who can sing. We need 8 or 10 adults, all ages, men and women. We need at least a dozen somewhat wild teenagers, or almost teens, we say 12 and up. And everybody on stage will be singing. We say, if you like to sing and you can imagine yourself on stage, we want to hear from you.
1: Anyone who'd like to join the cast of Freaky Friday, the musical, can audition with BS Productions by contacting them through the Sundry Arts Center website. 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
5: In sports, the Olds College Broncos ran onto the pitch in Calgary to begin the brand new ACAC soccer regular season on Sunday. The women's team from Olds College tied the Ambrose University Lions 1-1. The Broncos men were handed a 3-1 loss by the Lions. After a week off for the Labor Day weekend, both of OC's soccer teams will head to Red Deer Polytechnic on September the 12th before their home openers on September 13th versus the University of Alberta, Augustana. Main camp ahead of the start of the new Alberta Junior Hockey League regular season is underway for the Olds Grizzlies. They'll have on-ice practices and a video session today. The Grizzlies will then step onto the ice at the Sportsplex for their first exhibition game tomorrow at 6 p.m. against Team Korea for international competition. And finally, the Toronto Blue Jays begin an important three-game road series in Cleveland this evening. The Guardians are holding down the third and final wildcard playoff spot in the American League, and the Jays are 1.5 games back in the standings. That's your sports update.
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6: This afternoon, we're expecting a high of 26 degrees. Also looking for a mix of sun and cloud throughout the day. We'll see increasing cloudiness overnight tonight and a low of 9 degrees. 23 degrees and a mix of sun and cloud tomorrow. Showers and 11 degrees tomorrow night. Showers and 20 degrees for Thursday. Friday, 20 degrees once again with a mix of sun and cloud.
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11: I'm Craig Lester, and this is Rural Roots Canada. 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Kyle Stewart of Morse, Saskatchewan, is the 2026 recipient of the Red Schellenberg Next Generation Legacy Award presented through the Canadian Cattle Foundation and Canadian Cattle Young Leaders Program. 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
11: Schellenberg was serving as Canadian Cattle Association president when he passed away in 2022. 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I'm Craig Lester, and this is Rural Roots Canada.
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14: 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And corn is off $2 at $3.28. In the milling wheat markets, September Minneapolis futures are down 13 cents at $7.31 per bushel, with local hard red spring bid for September movement at $8.90 per bushel delivered. Looking at the oil seeds, November canola futures decreased $13.30 at $8.10.40 per ton, with delivered pricing at $18.38 per bushel. In the pulse markets, red lentils are flat at 22 cents a pound, yellow peas are trading at $8 per bushel. 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
15: 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Heifers 900 plus, 398 to 421, 8 to 900, 428 to 450, 7 to 800, 451 to 497, 6 to 700, 490 to 516, 5 to 600, 512 to 567, 4 to 500, 570 to 650, 3 to 400, $7 to 760. On a light test of the market, younger to middle-aged cows with younger calves at their side traded from $4,600 per pair to $5,000 per pair. 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
1: Dean Brody would drink around on the ranch. It's Tanya here with you during the day shift. Now, here's your reminder that there is still some pretty darn good people out there. A mom of three in New York lost nearly everything after a fire and then ended up living in a hotel with her kids. But something amazing happened. I'll tell you more about it coming up. But first, here's Blake Shelton with Hillbilly Bone on the ranch.

0: 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The day shift with Tanya. 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
1: I'm continuing out here on this beautiful day. 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
3: Olds weather.
4: This afternoon, we're expecting a high of 26 degrees. Also looking for a mix of sun and cloud throughout the day. We'll see increasing cloudiness overnight tonight and a low of 9 degrees, 23 degrees and a mix of sun and cloud tomorrow, showers and 11 degrees tomorrow night, showers and 20 degrees for Thursday, Friday 20 degrees once again with a mix of sun and cloud.
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Tyler Joe Miller with Under the Influence, Nate Smith in there too. It's Tandy here with you during the day shift. Now, I guess a mom of three in New York, she recently lost everything after a house fire and then ended up living in a hotel with her kids. A complete stranger named Scott saw her story on the news, and then he decided he wanted to help. He tracked her down through the TV station and gave her $3,000 to help with food and getting the kids ready for school. No strings attached. In fact, the two have never even met in person. After 2 months after the fire, she's now found a new apartment and says she hopes one day she'll be able to pay that kindness forward. Sometimes one person deciding, hey, I can help, can really make a huge difference. Here's Cody Johnson with The Fall on the Ranch.

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2: 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On

Stella Lefty with Boston on 96.5 The Ranch. How you doing? Tanya here with you. Now, if dancing is your thing, or maybe you just love some good old live entertainment, well, there's going to be an afternoon for you in Olds this weekend. Charlie Britton, he's bringing an afternoon of entertainment and dance to the Olds Legion. That's happening this Saturday. It runs from 1:30 to 4:30 down at the Legion Hall. Admission is only $10 per person. Grab somebody who likes to dance and make an afternoon of it. Go have some fun. Here's Braden King with We Got Beer on 96.5 The Ranch.

Tim Hicks with The Pilot. We also heard from Taylor Swift in there, too, with I Knew It, I Knew You. And Standy here with you during the day shift. Now, I guess here is one incredible story out of Nepal. Of course, we heard about the devastation in the last few days. A lot of people are missing, including, I think, close to 30 Canadians now. A school principal is being credited with helping save more than 900 students from a deadly flash flood. I'll tell you more about it coming up. But first, let's continue with Luke Combs, Rethink Some Things on The Ranch.

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1: It's the Community Outline on the Ranch.
2: I'm Tina Trick Wilkes, and I'm the Bulls and District Special Olympics head swim coach.
3: Tina, how did we do here with some local competition able to take part in the Alberta Summer Games?
2: Yeah, Shane Nielsen did a great job. He received several medals, gold medals, for his racing, and he competed way up in the Sherwood Park area in July, and he did a freestyle, a 50 free, a 50 back, and 50 breasts, 100 breasts, and 100 free, and he medaled in all those events. So he did very well. We took home 4 golds and a silver and a bronze. So he did very well. And in relay, he was also in a relay, yeah.
3: I understand that we're getting close to restarting the season for all of your athletes. Is that correct?
2: Yeah. Our swimmers get started on 27 September, and that's at the Olds Pool. They do a great job of hosting us. And we get going at about 4:45 at night, and we're in the pool by 5 to 6 o'clock at night. They get a full hour. We have some wonderful coaches. And if you have people that like to swim and like to work with special needs, we always welcome more volunteers to help our swimmers get the very best. There's some very fast special needs swimmers all across our province and all across our nation, and it's a great chance for them to show their athletic ability.
3: For sure. Approximately how many swimmers do you usually have each year in your program?
2: Well, the program has really grown, and swimming is developing a lot. Last year, we had about 25 in the program, and we like to have students. They can start as long as there's parents involved right away, like 8 or 9 years old. And then we have some older athletes that can compete, right? That's a nice thing about Special Olympics, with people with special needs can compete right till they pass away. It's a very special organization, started over 50 years ago by a doctor, and he had done a great job at inclusiveness, including, although they're mentally challenged or genetically challenged, at least they have a chance to compete and feel the dignity and the respect that other athletes do.
3: If anyone is interested in joining your program or volunteering to help you guys out, where can they find out more information, Tina?
2: There's a Special Olympics Olds website, or Special Olympics Alberta website. Karen Mengerson is a fantastic lead in the community, as well as Darren Brown. Or if they wanted to specifically do swimming, they could just get a hold of me at swim.wt@gmail.com.
3: That's wonderful. Do you guys have any upcoming fundraisers or anything like that for Special Olympics Olds and District that you wanted to highlight, Tina?
2: Yeah, we are hosting swimmers from all over the province on the 8th of November in the Olds Aquatic Center. They are so wonderful to host us, and they do such a great job, and so they're very kind to the athletes, and that'll bring people from the North Country and as far south as Lethbridge in to compete with our athletes.
3: That's great. Anything else that you wanted to add at this time, Tina?
2: Well, I really thank the town of Olds, and Michelle Schumar does a wonderful job running the facility. She's very supportive of our athletes, as well as Karen Mengerson and Darren Brown do an outstanding job of creating a very inclusive, positive attitude for our special needs students and athletes.
3: That's great. Well, thanks so much for giving us all that information, Tina.
2: Okay, thank you so much.
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6: Hi.
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7: Hello.
5: All right, so we've got a meat draw or a meat raffle coming up here with some pretty good prizes. 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
6: Our first prize is all of the prizes are gift cards, by the way, and our first prize is $3,000 at McLaughlin Foods in Olds. 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
5: Oh, wow. And, of course, the date for the draw is?
6: October 18th, and we also have our pumpkin carving going on at the hall that day, and also a turkey shoot.
5: Oh, excellent. That sounds like a lot of fun. Now, Corbin, tell me a little bit about where the money is going towards.
7: The money will be going towards rebuilding our hall or fixing it up. We actually have the roof just got redone last year, and we are working on doing the basement right now.
5: Oh, well, there you go, and that's the Rosebud Community Hall, of course.
7: Yes.
5: And that isn't like, that's over a 100-year-old building, isn't it?
7: Yeah, it's a really old building. My great-grandma went to school there.
5: Oh, wow.
7: Yeah.
5: That's amazing. So you can just come here and purchase your tickets for $20, and you can, of course, pay cash or e-transfer?
6: Yes, you can.
5: All right, so they're here today at the Save-On Foods right in the front door. 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We're here at Chance. 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

That's Jelly Roll with Hands Up on the Ranch. Now, earlier I was telling you, of course, about Nepal and, of course, the devastating things that happened with that flash flood. Well, I guess the school principal is being credited for helping save more than 900 students. He started getting warnings about the floodwaters that were racing towards the school, and he didn't even wait around to see if they were right. So he stopped the classes, rang the emergency bell, and then he started getting everyone to higher ground. And they had just 14 minutes to evacuate. And get this, as the last school bus made it across the bridge, the rising water took the bridge out, and the school itself was destroyed. But those students, they made it to safety. Sometimes trusting your gut and acting quickly can make all the difference. Way to go to that teacher. Here's High Valley with Fools on the Ranch.

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2: It's time once again for This Day in Country Music, looking back through the years at September 1st. Born on this day in 1931 in Sterrett, Texas, was American country music singer Boxcar Willie. Boxcar Willie was originally a character in a ballad he wrote, but he later adopted it as his own stage name. After he passed in April of 1999, Interstate 35E and Farm to Market Road 664 in Red Oak, Texas, was renamed the Boxcar Willie Memorial Overpass. It was on this day in 1933 in Friars Point, Mississippi, that Harold Lloyd Jenkins was born. You might know him better as Conway Twitty. Twitty held the record for the most number one singles of any act with 55 number one Billboard country hits until George Strait broke the record in 2006. Twitty, who scored his first number one in 1958 with It's Only Make Believe, passed away in June of 1993 in Springfield, Missouri, at Cox South Hospital, 2 months before the release of what would be his final studio album, Final Touches. And it was on this day in 2011 that Reba McEntire kicked off her 35-date North American All the Women I Am tour at McDonald Island Park, Fort McMurray, Alberta. With this tour announcement, McEntire was named the biggest female box office draw in country music. She sold over 9 million tickets and earned over $270 million in ticket sales. That's a look at this day in country music.
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1: 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Keep it in country. 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
5: Whether it's slick, windy, bumper to bumper, or smooth sailing, we'll keep you posted. 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
6: Olds weather.
7: This afternoon, we're expecting a high of 26 degrees. Also looking for a mix of sun and cloud throughout the day. We'll see increasing cloudiness overnight tonight and a low of 9 degrees. 23 degrees and a mix of sun and cloud tomorrow. Showers and 11 degrees tomorrow night. Showers and 20 degrees for Thursday. Friday, 20 degrees once again with a mix of sun and cloud.
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Savannah Jade with Kiss My Glass, one of our made and played artists on 96.5 The Ranch. That's got to be it for me. I hope you have a great rest of your day, and I'll be back again tomorrow just after 10 o'clock to keep you company during your weekday Wednesday. Here's Luke Combs, Be By You on 96.5 The Ranch.

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1: 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They've got the Mountain View Food Bank trailer sitting here open, and you can help them out as well as filling up your pantry at the same time. 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As I mentioned, also, you can help out the Mountain View Food Bank with the trailer here in the parking lot at the Save-On Foods. 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
2: Is it a relapse if it's just a drink? A

0: Well, good afternoon. We're moving into fall. It is September the 1st today. The kids went back to school yesterday. It was kind of cold and dark this morning. Trees are going to go soon. Any day now, we're going to get the first frost. And all of that may sound depressing, but there is actually a lot to look forward to. So fret not, including Oldstoberfest 2026 coming up on September 11th and 12th, which is going to be super cool. One ticket to that, by the way, gets you into all of the action. The rodeo, the concerts, the beer gardens, the bands, all of it. Just one ticket. It's going to be super nice. Two nights pro rodeo action, concerts, beer gardens, and bands. There's an epic Eagles tribute. Then there's Brandon Wisham on Saturday. It's going to be super cool. It's going to be super awesome. That is something to look forward to. It is the only Bavarian rodeo in the world, and it's right here in Olds.
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0: There's that sense of community, sense of taking care of your own.
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0: That's Zach McPhee, The Way I Know You Now, where we've been talking about things that are coming up in the fall that you might be looking forward to in the community. Because if you are all doom and gloom about fall, there is things coming up that will put a little smile on your face, including harvest season, meaning Sundry Harvest Fest on the 12th. That's coming right up. That's going to be awesome down in Sundry. It's their second time doing it at the Sundry and District Museum, September 12th and 13th. They've got live entertainment, family-friendly beer gardens, tons of competitions as well, like a Battle of the Pie Makers, a chili exhibition, a rooster crow off. It's all super fun stuff. Tons of going on, tons to be excited for, and I believe we have some passes to give away for that as well. Some Family 4 passes coming up right away. So stay tuned to your radio. That's going to be given away this week by Troy in the mornings, I believe. So stay tuned for that.
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3: Yep, so we are supporting the Rosebud Community Hall. 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
2: Absolutely. 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
5: For the rest of the day today, we're looking at a mix of sun and cloud turning into sunny conditions and a high of 26 degrees. Overnight tonight, clear conditions turning into a few clouds and dropping down to a low of 9 degrees into tomorrow morning, which is seeing mainly cloudy conditions and 13 degrees on our way to a high of 23 degrees with a mix of sun and cloud continuing. Overnight, tomorrow night, 11 degrees and showers into Thursday with showers continuing and 20 degrees. Right now in the town of Olds, it is 24 degrees with a mix of sun and cloud.
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0: George Strait on the Ranch. We've been chatting about events coming up and stuff to look forward to in the area as we move into fall here. September the 1st today already. Good gosh. And moving into fall means a couple of things. Kids starting school, for example. Colder temperatures, for example. And one thing that comes to mind for me, cold and flu season. I was talking to my friends yesterday about when they usually get sick for the first time in the fall. Like September, October, November, December, when that first bout of illness usually gets to you. For me, it's usually in October that's when I get my first cold, because it's just, it's so busy for me. Up until this year, I've been in school every October, so it's a busy time. And, you know, there's also my birthday, Halloween, Thanksgiving, it's a busy time. So my health gets let go just a little bit. But what about you? What is the time you usually get that first cold of the year? Let me know.
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0: Good afternoon. How's it going? Sierra hanging with you here on the afternoons here on the ranch. That was the Washboard Union with Shine. We're moving into fall. That's kind of been the topic throughout the show today. And there's some trademark things that you're probably looking forward to this fall, especially with your family and all of those fun fall traditions that you might have. Like in my family, my mom considers fall soup season. So she starts making soups and chilies during the fall. Oh man, it's a great tradition. I love fall soup season so much. That is my family's fall tradition. But what are your family's fall traditions? Maybe it involves a fall holiday. Maybe it does involve food. Let me know on the Cam Clark Ford text line here.
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3: 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Everything is a gift card, so you can buy what you want, when you want, and how much you want. 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
2: Oh, wow. And, of course, the date for the draw is?
3: October 18th, and we also have our pumpkin carving going on at the hall that day, and also a turkey shoot.
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4: The money will be going towards rebuilding our hall or fixing it up. 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
2: That's amazing. 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
3: Yes, you can.
2: All right, so they're here today at the Save On Foods, right in the front door. 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We're here at Chance... or whatever, exactly. 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
10: 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Troy will draw two winners on Friday morning. The Sundry Harvest Festival. 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

What are your family's fall traditions? Maybe it's something you do for a fall holiday. Maybe it's a certain food that you eat. Either way, do let me know on the Cam Clark Ford text line here. This text here says, for Halloween, my family always builds a big graveyard in our yard. Rarely do we miss a year. Wow. I mean, yeah, it makes sense. Halloween, it makes sense for a lot of traditions to spawn around that holiday. Another text here says, I love baking and fall is pie season. I've started involving the grandkids as they get older. It's one of my favorite family times. I love that. Can I come over?

0: obviously craft dinner, which we're getting a lot of it here today. What else is the Mountain View Food Bank looking for in terms of donations?
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2: Olds weather.
9: For the rest of the day today, we're looking at a mix of sun and cloud turning into sunny conditions and a high of 26 degrees. Overnight tonight, clear conditions turning into a few clouds and dropping down to a low of 9 degrees into tomorrow morning, which is seeing mainly cloudy conditions and 13 degrees on our way to a high of 23 degrees with a mix of sun and cloud continuing. Overnight, tomorrow night, 11 degrees and showers into Thursday, with showers continuing and 20 degrees. Right now, in the town of Olds, it is 24 degrees with a mix of sun and cloud.
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So we've been talking about family traditions when it comes to fall, because it is slowly but surely becoming fall outside, you know, colder in the mornings, kids back at school, the month being September, it's, you know, fall. And there's a lot of reasons that people don't look forward to the fall, because it means you have to do a lot of work to start getting ready for the winter. And that's been the case for ever. You know, it's been a case for generations that people use the fall to get ready for winter, and you kind of don't look forward to it. And all of that winterizing and preparation for fall weather means more money spent, more money out of the good old wallet. So I wanted to ask you this afternoon, how much does fall cost you? And what expense this fall are you particularly not looking forward to? You could shoot me a text on the Cam Clark Ford text line here.

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1: I'm one last time here at the Savon Foods in Didsbury. It is their case lot sale today, as well as their 15% off Tuesday. Today only until the close, you can save 15% off at the till. Doesn't matter that they're already on sale with the case lots and the regular flyer, and the 15% off comes right there at the till. And you can also help out the Mountain View Food Bank a little bit easier that way as well. There is the donation trailer set up in the parking lot waiting for your donations throughout the rest of the day, right up until close as well. And also just inside, as we've mentioned before, is the Rosebud Community Hall's fundraiser. They've got some repair work to do on their basement, and it is over a 100-year-old building, so they want to get that repaired. But the way they're doing that, raising money for that, is to have a meat raffle. Yeah, you could win $3,000 worth of meat here at Savon Foods in Didsbury. So come on out and check it out for yourself. A big thanks to everybody who stopped by and donated to the Mountain View Food Bank, and of course helped out the Rosebud Community Hall Foundation as well here at Didsbury's Savon Foods.
0: The Ranch.
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0: Lainey Wilson and Somewhere Over Laredo. I like that one. That's a very good one here on 96.5 The Ranch. We're moving into fall. You know, the kids went back to school yesterday. It was kind of cold and dark this morning. They were talking about a risk of frost last night. Ugh, the trees are going to go soon. That frost is coming any day now. But despite all of that, there is still tons to look forward to coming up in the area, including one of the cool ones is a Mountain View Comic Con coming up in just a couple weekends here on September the 12th. That's from 10 a.m. to 4 p.m. at the MVE Heritage Center, which is very, very, very cool. It's brought to you by all of the Mountain View County libraries. They all come together to put this on every year. It's their fourth time doing it. I'm very excited about it, honestly. I love a good Comic Con. I've always wanted to do, like, a cosplay or something, you know, where people dress up as characters and go to Comic-Cons. It'd be so cool. It'd be so cool, but I feel like I couldn't pull it off. Props to anyone that can, though. Very excited about that. The
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11: 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Hard-working music for hard-working people. This is where country lives. The Ranch.

0: Sure, parenting can be tough, but look at it this way. You now have your own mini landscaping crew to cut the lawn. 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

0: There is Safe Place to Break, Megan Patrick, here on 96.5 The Ranch. We're talking about things coming up in the fall to look forward to in the community, just to keep your mind off of the doom and gloom. One of the big things that's coming up is the Terry Fox Run for Olds area, which is going to be super cool. We're getting closer to it. It's coming up on Sunday, September the 20th. Thank you to everyone that is planning on, you know, raising funds for cancer research. It's very important. The run itself starts at 11 a.m. on the 20th, and then cash donations are going to be accepted starting at 10 a.m. And the start and finish is Mountain View Strength and Condition in Olds. They have a marked 5K course and a marked 10K course, and you can run, walk, or bike, and everyone is welcome. Start fundraising today. You're being encouraged to make your own fundraising page and start collecting donations before the event day. And if you prefer to donate on the day, cash donations are welcome starting at 10 a.m. on the 20th. Remember, every participant, every donation, every kilometer carries forward the marathon of hope. And that's going to be super, super important. So, yes, Terry Fox Run on the 20th.
1: The Ranch.
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3: Olds weather.
4: For the rest of the day today, we're looking at a mix of sun and cloud turning into sunny conditions and a high of 26 degrees. Overnight tonight, clear conditions turning into a few clouds and dropping down to a low of 9 degrees into tomorrow morning, which is seeing mainly cloudy conditions and 13 degrees on our way to a high of 23 degrees with a mix of sun and cloud continuing. Overnight, tomorrow night, 11 degrees and showers into Thursday with showers continuing and 20 degrees. Right now in the town of Olds, it is 24 degrees with a mix of sun and cloud.
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So we're moving into the fall season, and that's kind of what we've been talking about throughout the show today. Moving into fall means a couple of things, not particularly welcome things most of the time, including cold and flu season. It's coming back in full force. It actually had me talking to my friends about it yesterday.

yesterday and, you know, talking about when you usually get sick for the first time in the fall. Because usually people start getting their first cold of the year September, October, maybe even November and December. Usually for me, it's around October. I just get very busy, you know, usually with school, usually with, you know, my birthday, Halloween, things like that. 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But what about you? When do you usually get your first cold of the year? Or do you actually not get sick at all? Lucky.

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0: This is where country lives. The Ranch.

0: usually find yourself getting sick for the first time in the fall. Maybe that little scratch in the back of your throat, to maybe a little bit of a cough, maybe even a bit of a cold. For my friends, it was a tie between October and not getting sick at all. So I guess either you're going to get sick in October or you're not going to get sick in my friend group. This text here on the Cam Clark Ford's text line says, when we start having my baby cousins over for the holidays and things like that, that's when I get sick usually, but our house is pretty healthy otherwise. Yep, visitors do it, in particular young visitors. Kids are kind of grimy. As much as they can't help it, they are very slimy little creatures, and they will make you sick. Another text here says, truthfully, I don't usually get sick until after the holidays. I'm jealous, man. January is probably the best month to get a cold. Nothing else is going on. You have to stay inside anyways. You might as well get your sickness out of the way.
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0: Doc Walker and Forgive Me here on 96.5 The Ranch. You're hanging with Sierra here. As we're moving into the fall, that's kind of been the topic this afternoon. There's probably some trademark staples that you're looking forward to in your family. Those traditions, maybe it's a holiday, maybe it's a food, something like that. For my family, my mom usually starts making a lot of soups and chilies during the fall. Oh, man. Oh, my goodness. It's an amazing tradition. And my mom's tradition is doing all the cooking, and my family's tradition is eating all of it. Which, is that fair? Not exactly. But that's been our tradition. So I wanted to ask you, what is your family's fall tradition? Maybe it's something you do for a holiday. Maybe it is a food that you make or a food that you eat, in my case. But do let me know on the Cam Clark Ford text line here.
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1: Olds Weather.
0: For the rest of the day today, we're looking at a mix of sun and cloud turning into sunny conditions and a high of 26 degrees. Overnight tonight, clear conditions turning into a few clouds and dropping down to a low of 9 degrees into tomorrow morning, which is seeing mainly cloudy conditions and 13 degrees on our way to a high of 23 degrees with a mix of sun and cloud continuing. Overnight, tomorrow night, 11 degrees and showers into Thursday with showers continuing and 20 degrees. Right now in the town of Olds, it is 24 degrees with a mix of sun and cloud.
8: 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ORE is proud to support farmers and ranchers who are the first step to feed the world. ORE, an integral part of our community since 1899.
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11: on the ranch.

What are your family's fall traditions? We're just about to wrap up the show, but that is the question on the text line right now. It could even be something that you do for a fall holiday. This is not a fall holiday, but this text here says, does yard cleanup count as a family tradition? Everyone gets involved and it usually turns into a leaf pile jumping. Oh, interesting. I would say that that counts, to be honest. The definition of tradition probably aligns with that. You know, something that you just do traditionally, ritualistically. That makes sense. And the last text here for the day says, in my family, the tradition is the Terry Fox Run. I look forward to it every year. Yes, September the 20th at 10 o'clock. That is when the Olden Area Terry Fox Run is. If you want to be a part of that, you can run, walk, or bike. Anyways, that's going to do it for me. Have a phenomenal rest of your day. I'm back tomorrow. Troy's back in the morning tomorrow. Have a phenomenal rest of your Tuesday.

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